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0: 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Only know you love her when you let her go. And you let her go.
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2: 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To raise the roof and have some fun. Throw away any work to be done. Let the music play on, play on, play on, play on. 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

0: regret I have.
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0: A most turbulent period of my life. Why do I put that on you?
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0: But because of that period of time, even though it was so much fun, I didn't get to go on and make new memories with him. There was just memories in a big storm.
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1: It's our party, we can do what we want. It's our party, we can say what we want. It's our party, we can.